0: wanted.
1: It is Nightly with Jade and Tyler. Jade, do you know what's in your purse you currently have? Do you know the items that are in there, or you just have no clue? It could be anywhere from a hair tie that survived the apocalypse, a granola bar you don't remember buying, a mystery key that unlocks something. Do you know what you have in your purse?
0: This is funny. I actually don't have one of those Mary Poppins bags where you're like, wow. But mine is like full of lip glosses, lip liners of all variations, every shade of nude and pink, lots of highlighters and pens, and hopefully my license or my cards, because literally my boyfriend just sat me down last night and said, I need you to get a tiny wallet holder, because I do sometimes like to put my stuff in a different bag, but then I forget the freaking essentials. If I get pulled over, it's over.
1: Yeah, it's like when you dump out everything at the TSA, you dump your entire life into that little tray, it seems like.
0: Yes.
1: Well, women in a recent survey said 61% of women saying switching a purse is an emotional event.
0: I have to agree. Tyler, it's a new identity. It's a new way of life if we're switching up the bag.
1: In this article, it says women don't just change purses, they migrate. First, there's an emotional goodbye to the old bag. She's been through some things. She held snacks, secrets, recipes from 2018, 3 lip balms, a vape, and basically just carrying around a diary with straps.
0: This is so very true. And actually, you've got me like excited. Every day after work, I've been saying, I need to stop by TJ Maxx. I need to stop by TJ Maxx because my work bag, my straps are starting to tear. And I'm like, I need a good new work bag because I'm about to lose the handles. And yeah, I'm already thinking about like, ooh, new life, new girl, fall. Let's do this, baby. Like, it's that serious.
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0: older you get, the faster your hair grows back and the more facial hair that you have. Even as a woman, I'll be right there side by side with my man at the sink, like we're both shaving our freaking faces, which is hilarious. But also, I keep rubbing my face these past couple of months because I've been having really bad hormonal breakouts and I'm feeling all these little sebaceous filaments and I'm like, damn it, is this a getting older thing?
1: Yeah, it's crazy. Me and my fiance, we're in wedding body prep face season. She just got a chemical peel, which looked and felt terrible.
0: Oh, yeah.
1: Looked like it hurt. I just got my face zapped. It's kind of like a bug zapper. They basically killed the veins in my face and they had to use the laser and zap them. Now my face is bruised up.
0: Ooh.
1: They talk about beauty is pain. Pain is beauty. That's for sure. My face is more clearer.

0: Getting the munchies here in the studio. It is Nightly with Jade and Tyler, and I could go for a burger right now. Jade, what do you put on your burger? Are you a plain Jane, or are you loaded up with pickles, ketchup, onions, lettuce?
1: You'd be so bored with my plate. Like, please grow up. Why are you still ordering a plain and dry hamburger Happy Meal? I love a good steak burger, but I just want to taste the salt and the good meat. Like, Tyler, it's bread and meat only. How do you take your burger?
0: Oh, everything. Loaded up. Everything in the kitchen sink. Yelp ranked the top burger chains in the U.S., McDonald's, Burger King, not on these lists. These are like the real like burger chains.
1: Okay.
0: And at number four, Culver's. Love me a good Culver's burger. Number three, Shake Shack. Love me some Shake Shack. Number two, I haven't had this, the Habit Burger Grill. Have you ever had that?
1: No.
0: And then number one on Yelp's best burger chains in the U.S., In-N-Out Burger.
1: I've had In-N-Out a handful of times, and I don't get the hype.
0: Don't be disrespectful.
1: What is your number one?
0: My number one's In-N-Out. Me and my girlfriend went to Lake Tahoe earlier in the year. There was an In-N-Out burger in Reno. I introduced her. She said it was the best burger she had in her life. And she's a kind of a plain Jane as well. She just gets cheese and a burger.
1: Yep.
0: I got mine animal style, which if you don't know, you need to know.

0: song could ever say.
1: Olivia Rodrigo, stupid song. Speaking of the word stupid, let's get to a stupid criminal alert. You ready for this story, Jade?
2: Always. Love these stories. They don't make me feel so bad about my life.
1: We had to our friends over in Virginia. A man admits he was speeding because he had to hit the McDonald's breakfast and time was running out.
2: Wild way to get pulled over. And then you get extra pissed because you were trying to make that 59 after the hour cutoff. And now the police have made that completely impossible. Now you're double pissed.
1: He was doing 72 in a 25 mile per hour zone.
2: My God. He was probably passing children's schools and buses and all the things.
1: And the man said, I was moving a little too quick, wasn't I? And the cop said, yeah. Said, I was trying to hit the McDonald's breakfast. He also noted that he woke up late and didn't even have time to put socks on.
2: Why wouldn't they just extend the time for breakfast at these places through noon? Like, have a hard cutoff at noon. That's when the morning is over. It pisses me off. I can't be up at 10 and 10:30 on the weekend just to try to make the drive-thru line.
1: Before COVID, McDonald's did roll out that all-day breakfast. You can get a McMuffin at like 2, 3 o'clock in the afternoon, but then COVID happened and then they stopped doing that.
2: Bring it back.
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5: Tonight, increasing clouds with a chance for showers, low 59. Thursday, early showers will give way to a partly sunny afternoon. The 5-degree guarantee, 76. Thursday night, mostly cloudy, low 65. And for Friday, showers likely, high 71. For your complete first 20 forecast, tune to WENY News. I'm Chief Meteorologist Joe Barris.

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2: It's a fresh new hour of fun, entertainment, and hit music on Nightly with Jade and Tyler. And T and I have had the privilege of watching all of our favorite hit music superstars live in concert. And I think I just love to people watch. I like to see what kind of people an artist is going to bring out, what kind of outfits the people are going to be wearing. I feel like Ella Langley is probably feeling like she's looking out at her own lookalike contest, because the way that these girls are getting these bangs and these haircuts to match her is hilarious, but it's also kind of cute. And I love her hair.
3: 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She was listening to us on Hits 105, and she won that grand prize trip, airfare, hotel, Red Rocks, Ella Langley.
2: 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That's literally 1 week from today. 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Incredible.
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0: Late night thoughts here in the chat nightly with Jade and Tyler. And I was thinking about this earlier. Some things that are so ridiculous and annoying in life that should be banned. They shouldn't be a thing. We shouldn't be talking about them. We shouldn't be doing them. They should be banned. Or if you do them, go straight to jail.
1: Oh, Lord. Drop the list, T.
0: Like, how about when...

0: Restaurants, you go to a nice fancy restaurant and it says market price. No idea. Can you give me a ballpark of market price? Can you be like anywhere from $30 to $500? Something.
1: It's beyond agitating to read that because it's just, like you said, put something on the list. I don't want to, that's kind of honestly a reason that I won't order something because I'm like, you're going to give me some ridiculous price on the back end. Now I got to be cool when you bring the check? No.
0: We have a lot of these and I'm sure your office does as well if you're listening. Meetings that could have been an email should be banned.
1: Too many. It's a distraction from the actual productivity at times.
0: Or here in our office, and again, your office probably has the same protocol, password requirements that demand a blood sample. Like, I don't know, here in our office, we have to log in like 18 different things and put our finger scan in and then put a number and then put in our email and then go over here, call your cell phone. It's annoying.
1: It's so annoying. I'm actually currently locked out of my email. That's why I've been hitting you from my Gmail, which is terrible. Poor Tyler's having to receive all my stuff that way. I'm only logged into two devices and I have not yet let the engineers know because I don't want to bother them that I can't get into my freaking email. And if I get booted out of those, it's over.
0: Things that should be officially banned. How about, people who don't start driving when the light turns green? I'm usually a polite guy when there's a car. Like, I won't honk. I'll give you at least 2-3 seconds, but then after that, you're getting a nice honk.
1: Yeah, seriously, we got places to be. Move out the way. Let's go. Because, you know, people be looking down texting, so.
0: Or people who leave the shopping cart in the middle of the aisle at a grocery store, officially banned. You built a barricade and now I have to go around you just because you're right in the middle of the, you're right in the middle of the aisle.
1: Yeah, those are the same culprits that leave carts just unattended in the parking lot and are the reason for the dings on my car.
2: Okay. 1, 2, y'all.
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0: used to work with a coworker. He would call himself the cat daddy, which gave me definitely the ick because he loved cats and he was a cat person, not a dog person. No disrespect to men that own cats, but being called the cat daddy is a little weird for me.
1: It is interesting. It's definitely a different kind of personality type. Obviously, Tyler and I are biased. We have dogs. We love dogs. But I will say my aunt did recently get a cat. She named it Cholo. Kid you not, I had on a Cholo outfit. And it's the coolest cat I ever met.
0: So I'm not surprised when I saw these numbers. 1 in 4 cat owners would dump you if their cat didn't like you. Now, hear me out. Every cat I've met has been extremely, not violent, but I would say standoffish.
1: Violent is hilarious because sometimes they really do get like that. But yeah, they're moody as hell.
0: So yeah, that's sorry guys, if you're going over to a girl's place and her cat doesn't like you, you probably got no shot in hell because cat ladies, they love their felines.
1: They do.

0: The MTV Video Music Awards, the numbers are in ratings-wise on Sunday night. And I don't know about you, Jade. I should have either been intoxicated or on some type of drugs because that opening number with Madonna and Sabrina Carpenter, and they brought everybody and their mother out, like Seth Rogen was brought out on stage. That one, it was a wild start to the show.
1: It definitely was. And that kind of energy continued throughout because when I tell you I said, what? And rolled my eyes at a lot of the categories and winning, it was interesting. But I love the VMAs because you know why? It feels like we're all in a ginormous group chat like we are here every single night on Nightly with Jade and Tyler. And we kind of get to talk mess on the timeline together.
0: And the numbers are in. 8 million viewers Sunday nights, the biggest audience they've seen since 2015 and up 50% since last year. So the numbers were big.

0: 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We got a chance to interview her. The clips are on our socials on Instagram at Nightly with Jade and Tyler.
1: What's going through your brain amidst the chaos and the little couple of moments that you have to yourself or the people that you're leaning on for support? Because this is a lot.
2: Yes, no, it is a lot. What's going through my brain? I think, you know, really just thinking about what's important and like what I really care about and why I started. Because I think that as things progress, obviously, like, you know, it's just, I think it's really important to remember like why I do this and who I do this for. And I think, you know, like doing something like that, singing at the Opry, like that is such a huge moment in my life as like a person, but also obviously as an artist. And so I think I'm just constantly remembering, you know, like the fans are the reason why I do this. And like, they are the reason why I put these songs out and pour my heart and soul into it. And so that's really my headspace. I'm just thinking about, you know, who I do this for and to just like keep doing it for them.
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1: You are entering the fifth dimension. I'm Joe Salzone, and this is a moment of 607 history. One of television's most famous writers was raised in Ithaca. Rodman Edward Serling, better known as Rod Serling, was born Christmas Day 1924 in Binghamton. By the time The Twilight Zone premiered in 1959, Serling had already accumulated a shelf full of awards and trophies for his writing in the early days of television. There are several references to our region in his body of work, most famously in the Twilight Zone episode Walking Distance, inspired by a park and carousel in Binghamton, still standing to this day. In 1975, Serling died after spending the last few years of his life teaching at Ithaca College. I'm Joe Salzone, and that's been a moment of 607 history from News Talk WHCU.
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5: Tonight, mostly cloudy with a chance for showers, low 59. Thursday, showers likely early, then becoming partly sunny, the 5-degree guarantee 76. Thursday night, variably cloudy, low 65. And for Friday, showers likely, high 71. For your complete First 20 forecast, tune to WENY News. I'm Chief Meteorologist Joe Varis.
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0: by this time of night. It's Nightly with Jade and Tyler, and we're going to keep you company however you choose to wind down tonight. Maybe you're finishing up some loose ends at work. You are still trying to figure out what you want to eat late night, or you just need a companion. You got me and Tyler.
1: And the Victoria's Secrets Fashion Show is back in mid-October, which is tomorrow. It's October 1st. And we got the performers, and they are not going to disappoint. And we'll talk about it coming up next.

0: I got to be honest with you, Jade. A couple years ago, I was devastated because they got rid of the Victoria's Secret's fashion show. Do you remember when they got rid of it?
1: Yes. Now that you bring that back up, I'm like, wait a minute. That was a crazy moment in pop culture. We grew up in the 2000s, right? We were used to seeing the stick skinny curls and those gorgeous freaking wings. And it was just kind of a part of pop culture. I'm not saying it was right. I'm just saying everybody loved the VS show.
0: And it was around usually the holidays. It kind of aired in December, and it kind of gave you like all the, you know, the pretty girls, the lights, the vibes were high. But now the Victoria's Secret's fashion show is back, and they announced the performers. It's going to go down Sunday, October 18th, so you know where I'll be at 7:30.
1: Definitely. I'm going to be parked in front of that couch, too, because this lineup.
0: You got Tate McRae. She just fits VS fashion show. You also got the ladies of Cat's Eye, also just fit. I can't wait to see the performances.
1: Same. And I think we got, what, Megan Maroney? I want to say Megan Thee Stallion. I could be wrong. No, actually, yeah, I think both of them. Both of the Megs are going to be there, too.
0: I'll be locked in. October 18th. It's on my schedule. Jade, don't bother me.
1: And you know what, T? I think we can also watch it on YouTube, TikTok, and Instagram, which is pretty crazy. So we can tap right into the live.
2: Okay. One, two, y'all.
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2: 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She donated 9 original bells when the university opened and were put into the tower upon completion in 1888. 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

0: You know, I never really understood wireless headphones. I was always a wired in guy. One, because I can never find one that would fit my ears. And I'm an Android guy, Green Bubble all day. So I've never had the Apple, whatever they're called. But Bose, they have brought wired headphones back. Sales are up in 2026. So it looks like a lot of people are going the wired routes.
1: I'm not going to lie. I did think it was crazy when I saw the Gen Z girls like rocking them like fashion. Because I'm like, really? We've evolved in so many ways. My AirPods do hurt my ears and they fall out often. I am a person that likes like big headphones because, you know, we wear those in the studio all day, every day. And I want to feel the bass through my headphones. But I find it interesting. It is kind of like a fashion choice. So to see the numbers spike up that much, that there's a return for wired little headphones is kind of wild.
0: There's a lady in our promotions department here and she wears those AirBuds for her 9-hour shift for 9 hours in a row. I don't know how people do it.

0: they've brought it back, but one incentive to get me to read books when I was a kid was Pizza Hut's Book It. Do you remember that?
1: I do. We had so many good book and like incentive programs. And I was actually thinking to myself last night, like, is it crazy to think like I want that to become my new hobby to pick up a book again? I like an audiobook, but I can't tell you the last time I cracked one open. I still buy books, but I don't even freaking read them.
0: So tomorrow's October, and October is National Pizza Month and National Book Month. And to celebrate, Pizza Hut is letting you apply for Little Hut Libraries. It's going to be a custom version of a neighborhood book exchange with a Pizza Hut Red Room.
1: I actually find this very cute. I think that we're missing physical media so much that it's just cute. It's cool. It's going to be like on trend and popular to have a book on you and to have a book club. I like it. And pizza on the side? Come on.
0: It's a partnership with the Lil Free Library nonprofit. 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Each one will come stocked with a starter bundle of 25 books as well as a pack of Pizza Hut and Book It goodies, including a select quantity of personal pan pizza gift cards while supplies last. 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

0: You know, knock on wood, if you can hear that. It's been a pretty quiet hurricane season so far. And I know we got about a month left or two, but no major hurricanes, which is nice.
1: You know, my sister always said growing up, I want to move to Florida. I want to live in Florida. And I was like, hell yeah. Be in that beautiful sun all day. My dad would be like, girl, you don't know about them hurricanes and tsunamis, do you?
0: Farmers Almanac has put out a list of the 10 worst weather states in the U.S. And the number one spot goes to the great state of Texas.
1: Tornado Central, I imagine.
0: Texas logged about 155 tornadoes a year, racked up about $190 billion weather and climate disaster since 1980. It's the only state in the country that has plans for tornadoes, hurricanes, hailstorms, wildfires, droughts, and flash flooding.
1: Absolute nightmare. You'd think it's the end of the world, depending on where you live over there. That's crazy. When I watch these movies, like Twister and this and that, I'm just like, how does a town recover? It's so serious.
0: Rounding up the top five, Oklahoma 5, Kansas 4, also known as Tornado Alley, Louisiana number 3, Florida number 2, and Texas taking that number 1 spot, the worst weather state in the U.S.
1: If you've ever survived an extreme weather event and you have a story that you want to share with us, send us a voice note or send us a DM at Nightly with Jaden Tyler.
0: I did. I was in Houston when Hurricane Harvey destroyed the city. I remember being in radio. They put us up at the hotel next to the radio station, and that was my home for about a week and a half.
1: That's unbelievable. Yeah, that's one of the craziest things about our job, you guys. No matter what, rain, sleet, or snow, we have to continue to get that's what radio's sole purpose is for those emergency situations, to be able to have a way to tell you what's going on. But I can't believe you literally had to work and kind of live and experience that. What was that like, living in a hotel for a week?
0: I've never had so many bologna sandwiches in my life.
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8: Tonight, increasing clouds with a chance for showers, low 59. Thursday, early showers will give way to a partly sunny afternoon. The 5-degree guarantee is 76. Thursday night, mostly cloudy, low 65. And for Friday, showers likely, high 71. For your complete First 20 forecast, tune to WENY News. I'm Chief Meteorologist Joe Veras.

0: You know, I've always seen in TV shows, movies, and in real life how if you are getting married to somebody, the in-laws are a problem. And you know what? That's not the case for me. I'm going to be getting married next year, and I'm now a fiance. And her family and I, we both love each other. Like, there is zero problems with her family and my family and getting along.
1: I've dated a couple of guys who were the only children in their family, raised by single mothers, and it felt like she had beef. Like, why am I competing with you over your son? Why are you acting like his girlfriend, matter of fact?
0: Well, Reddit poster, she's got some problems because she has been with her boyfriend for nearly 2 years. She's discussing moving in with him next year and spends plenty of time at his family's home, but she admits it's still awkward around his father because they haven't developed a one-on-one relationship together, and her boyfriend is frustrated because he believes those two should be closer by now.
1: To me, it could only be two things. Either the father is super quiet in nature, and he doesn't have much to say outside of surface conversation to allow this girl the safe space to create a relationship with him, because 2 years is quite a bit of time to spend in a relationship with somebody. Or the girl wants to make no efforts to have a relationship with the dad and kind of isolates herself and only talks to the boyfriend like a little quiet mouse.
0: Yeah, I think there's got to be a 50-50 effort, because I think both people need to go out of their way to make sure that they have a strong relationship and nothing's awkward. Like, I thought I'd be more nervous, but I really wasn't when I went over to my fiance's parents' place to ask them blessing to marry their daughter. We talked for like 2 hours. Didn't even seem like it.
1: Yeah, we need a little more context in the story.
0: Well, she did say that she felt being polite and showing up to family events that should be enough. Maybe she needs to give a little more effort.
1: Yeah, I'm sorry. I don't know if that's good enough. They're not engaged. They're not married, so it doesn't have to be so deep. But girl, if you doing the grown-up upstairs in my son's room and you living under our roof, I'm going to need you to speak and be a little more respectful. But who knows? Who knows what she's dealing with?
2: How do you feel about this topic? Come on, chat. Talk to us now at 855-9JT.
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0: Jade, you're a Pisces, right?
1: I am, and kind of a crazy Pisces, T, because, you know, my birthday comes around once every 4 years, February 29th, leap day to be exact, that kind of Pisces.
0: That's right. Well, you have the number one, it's the nicest zodiac sign. I saw this morning while I was on the internet. They're able to figure out others' feelings before people even get a chance to speak.
1: We are incredibly intuitive.
0: That means they're incredible shoulders to cry on and can soothe a friend in a need of a matter of minutes.
1: We give the best advice. That doesn't mean we always take our own advice.
0: Pisces will make you feel loved, appreciated, and accepted.
1: Yeah, that checks out.
0: And you are none of those.
1: Tyler!
0: I'm just kidding.

0: Shout out to the men out there, because you ladies, you're not the only people, the only gender to take Pilates classes now. Apparently, Pilates men-only classes are growing in popularity.
1: My FYP lately has been full of these videos. These big, bulky athletes that are like, I'm an ex-football player, ex-baseball player, and seeing them hit one of those Pilates classes and shaking like a stripper.
0: So are we calling these men classes bro-lotties?
1: That can work.
0: It's very humbling because men think that Pilates is going to be easy and fun, and they're getting humbled really quickly because a lot of them say it's intense and it's hard.
1: It is. See, I was telling you earlier, you know, in the show, I was like, my hamstrings are killing me from doing a little yoga. I thought it was going to be something light and sweet. Here we are halfway through the week and I'm still paying for it.
0: Instructors say plenty of men arrive early thinking Pilates is going to be easy, only to find themselves shaking while lifting 2-pound weights and asking for water breaks.
1: I've been thinking a lot recently about the fact that when you grow up athletic or you are a super active person, you think that you'll always be that way. And you do get humbled in your adulthood when you realize you have to stay on top of that responsibility of being physically healthy. My grandparents, they're both on walkers now. They don't like to go out as much. Baby, they used to cut up a rug on the dance floor. I want to be that parent and grandparent that can play with my kids and stay active all the way through their childhood.
0: I got to say, you ladies are crazy. I see TikTok videos of, it seems like you're in the military with the mini trampolines jumping up and down 500 times every 10 seconds. And then the bikes, like riding a bike and getting yelled at by your instructor. Those are intense.

you're hearing my new song here first, Hate That I Made You Love Me. With your evening vibe, Nightly with Jade and Tyler.

0: Jay, do you get the Doritos Locos Tacos? Is that your order?
1: Yes. And now you have my mouth watering. Literally, my jaw is cramping up in the back as I'm salivating because I need three fully loaded. And I want to try one of those Baja Blast. What did you tell me the Olivia drink was called again?
0: The pink Olivia drink about her album.
1: Yeah. You seem so pink for a Baja Blast. You seem pretty pink for a Baja Blast. Need that.
0: Well, apparently Taco Bell has a purple card. It's an ultra exclusive personalized VIP card that grants the holder unlimited free food purchases exclusively at Taco Bell.
1: Not gonna lie, that is so dangerous. Use wisely. That's amazing. Wait, people actually have that?
0: There's only two people in the world that have the purple card from Taco Bell. It's Los Angeles Rams wide receiver Dante Adams, who has a Taco Bell staffed that's real in his house.
1: What?
0: And comedian Kevin Hart are the only two known people to hold the purple card.
1: So you're telling me the people that have this amazing exclusive perk are the people that can actually afford Taco Bell anytime they want?
0: Exactly. But I saw a clip on Barstool Sports of Davante Adams said, I can right now buy $7 million of Taco Bell and they would give it to me.
1: Insane. Wait, didn't you have something similar to that, like with Chick-fil-A in the past?
0: Yeah, I had a Chick-fil-A black card in Houston, Texas, and that was allowed one free meal per day for 365 days. You had to take like an oath saying that like you wouldn't, you know,
1: I go to another location.
0: Yeah, take advantage of it. Because it didn't scan anything. You just had a name with you had the card with your name on it and you would just show them to you. And so I would get free Chick-fil-A. But of course, who ruined it? TikTokers. One of them made a video about it and they scrapped it.
1: Always somebody got to ruin it. That is epic. And honestly, when you think about how much money you saved in that time, that's pretty dope.
0: It was a pretty big flex when I was single. That was like the number one thing I would be like, I'd just whip it out on the table and be like,
1: I love that.
0: Want some free Chick-fil-A, girl? So I would get like $20, $30 worth of...
1: whatever you wanted.
0: Whatever I wanted. Shake with it.
1: I love that. Need that.
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15: Z95.5, Weather Watcher forecast.
16: Tonight, mostly cloudy with a chance for showers, low 59. Thursday, showers likely early, then becoming partly sunny, the 5-degree guarantee 76. Thursday night, variably cloudy, low 65. And for Friday, showers likely, high 71. For your complete First 20 forecast, tune to WENY News. I'm Chief Meteorologist Joe Varis.

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2: Mostly cloudy skies overnight tonight with lows warmer, right around 60. For later today, you can expect showers through the morning, then gradually becoming mostly sunny. Highs will be warming up into the mid-70s. And for your Friday, more showers expected. Highs remain in the mid-70s.
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0: Every day, young people across our community are making a difference. They're volunteering their time, helping their neighbors, working hard in the classroom, showing leadership, and proving that being a great student is about more than grades. It's about character. And for nearly two decades, Bangs Ambulance has made it a priority to recognize them. Through their longtime sponsorship of the Distinguished Youth Award, Bangs Ambulance has helped honor hundreds of local students for outstanding citizenship, scholastic achievement, volunteerism, and commitment to their communities. Bangs has stood behind the simple but powerful idea: when young people step up and do something good, they deserve to be recognized. These students are tomorrow's teachers, first responders, business owners, volunteers, and community leaders, and Bangs Ambulance has been celebrating their potential for generations. To Bangs Ambulance, thank you for your years of support of the Distinguished Youth Award, believing in our local students, and recognizing the young people who make our community stronger.
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2: Mostly cloudy skies overnight tonight with lows warmer, right around 60. For later today, you can expect showers through the morning, then gradually becoming mostly sunny. Highs will be warming up into the mid-70s. And for your Friday, more showers expected. Highs remain in the mid-70s.

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3: Mostly cloudy skies overnight tonight with lows warmer right around 60. For later today, you can expect showers through the morning, then gradually becoming mostly sunny. Highs will be warming up into the mid-70s. And for your Friday, more showers expected. Highs remain in the mid-70s.

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Mostly cloudy skies overnight tonight with lows warmer, right around 60. For later today, you can expect showers through the morning, then gradually becoming mostly sunny. Highs will be warming up into the mid-70s. And for your Friday, more showers expected. Highs remain in the mid-70s.

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1: Every day, young people across our community are making a difference. 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And for nearly two decades, Bangs Ambulance has made it a priority to recognize them. Through their longtime sponsorship of the Distinguished Youth Award, Bangs Ambulance has helped honor hundreds of local students for outstanding citizenship, scholastic achievement, volunteerism, and commitment to their communities.

0: Jones has stood behind the simple but powerful idea, when young people step up and do something good, they deserve to be recognized. These students are tomorrow's teachers, first responders, business owners, volunteers, and community leaders, and Bangs Ambulance has been celebrating their potential for generations. To Bangs Ambulance, thank you for your years of support of the Distinguished Youth Award, believing in our local students and recognizing the young people who make our community stronger.
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4: Mostly cloudy skies overnight tonight with lows warmer right around 60. For later today, you can expect showers through the morning, then gradually becoming mostly sunny. Highs will be warming up into the mid-70s. And for your Friday, more showers expected. Highs remain in the mid-70s.

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2: Mostly cloudy skies overnight tonight with lows warmer, right around 60. For later today, you can expect showers through the morning, then gradually becoming mostly sunny. Highs will be warming up into the mid-70s. And for your Friday, more showers expected. Highs remain in the mid-70s.

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5: Today, showers will give way to limited sunshine. The 5-degree guarantee 76. Tonight, mostly cloudy, low 65. Friday, showers likely, high 71. And for Saturday, mostly sunny and cooler, high 65. For your complete First 20 forecast, tune to WENY News. I'm Chief Meteorologist Joe Veras.
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4: Today, showers will give way to limited sunshine. The 5-degree guarantee, 76. Tonight, mostly cloudy, low 65. Friday, showers likely, high 71. And for Saturday, mostly sunny and cooler, high 65. For your complete First 20 forecast, tune to WENY News. I'm Chief Meteorologist Joe Veras.
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7: Today, scattered showers followed by variably cloudy skies. The 5-degree guarantee, 76. Tonight, mostly cloudy and mild, low 65. Friday, mostly cloudy with showers, high 71. And for Saturday, plenty of sunshine, high 65. For your complete First 20 forecast, tune to WENY News. I'm Chief Meteorologist Joe Barris.
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5: Today, scattered showers followed by variably cloudy skies. The 5-degree guarantee, 76. Tonight, mostly cloudy and mild, low 65. Friday, mostly cloudy with showers, high 71. And for Saturday, plenty of sunshine, high 65. For your complete First 20 forecast, tune to WENY News. I'm Chief Meteorologist Joe Barris.
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1: Yeah. Nah, I just had a little bit too much of Hennessy. Just gonna tell y'all how I feel. Look.
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1: Hi, Thursday, October 1st. Guys, we did it. It's almost Halloween. Are you a flirter? Well, there's a technique that's going to help later this hour.

0: Michaela over there in the corner?
1: Michaela made it back.
2: Yeah.
0: Oh, Michaela, we got... Michaela, you got stuck in the nor'easter.
2: I did.
0: Yeah, what was that like? I saw it on the news. It looked pretty intense.
2: You couldn't even walk from the car to, like, the house without getting drenched. The winds were, like, 50, 60 miles an hour. I was by the water in Newport. It was for a wedding.
0: Newport, Rhode Island.
1: Rhode Island,
0: okay,
1: yes.
0: Yeah.
2: It was crazy. I had to wear... Good thing I brought two dresses because my first one was soaked.
1: No!
0: No.
2: Yeah.
1: Wow.
0: Were you a little bit relieved you got, like, one more day off, or were you stressed to not get back?
2: I was stressed because I had a connecting flight. So those kept getting, I was going to miss all of those. So when my first flight was delayed like twice, I kept missing the connection flights. So I was just
1: such
2: having
1: a bummer.
2: Anxiety the entire time.
1: Oh my gosh.
2: Yeah.
0: So do we ever figure out why they don't call it a Northeaster? Why is it
1: right.
0: just Nor'easter? Where's the thaw? Did anybody look that up yesterday?
1: No. Well,
0: why is it Nor'easter, not Northeaster?
1: Mark's looking it up right now.
0: Well, thank you, Mark.
3: It is sailor slang.
1: Oh,
0: sailor slang.
1: Okay.
0: I know a lot of sailor and trucker slang.
1: Wait, that makes it even cooler.
0: Yes, it's like that. Not why say the north. It's nor'easter.
1: Nah, nor'easter. Arr.
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0: This is exciting. A flirting technique that's surprisingly effective at making someone feel drawn to you. Do you want a flirting tip? 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Who wants to?
1: I have one to add to it, too.
0: Okay, great. 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

0: A flirting technique that is surprisingly effective. Michaela, say their name twice in a conversation.
1: Ooh, sexy.
0: Just use their name. Yeah.
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3: Yeah.
0: You do?
2: I do. So no, I have to do that.
0: It says, Michaela, what are your top three interests?
1: Michaela.
0: Well, that sounds good, Michaela. Michaela, may I call you tomorrow, Michaela?
3: Too much. Not three times. Two times.
0: Oh, is three creepy? Two?
3: Three is too much.
0: You can't overdo it? Experts say it makes people feel connected. So there you go. Today's quote, every day, a quote to set the pace. Be yourself so the people looking for you can find you.
4: 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Oh, that's really good.
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8: Today morning showers will give way to partly sunny skies. The 5-degree guarantee, 76. Tonight, partly cloudy with mild conditions and a low of 64. Friday, mostly cloudy with a few showers and a high of 69. Saturday, mostly sunny and calm, high 65. For a complete first morning forecast, tune into WENY News. I'm meteorologist Connor Frydoff.

you know, somber, very popular. He's got those model looks. But his song, My Body Isn't Ready, was an admission of how much he struggles with his own body image. He opened up about why he felt it was necessary to write about his insecurities, particularly as a guy, which he thinks men have trouble admitting to. Take a look at the story. It's interesting. 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

0: plug into this, a trending report, and it's an interesting question you ask in general.
1: Yes. Tanya? The question is, can having haters actually mean you're doing something right? So Somber sat down with Elle Magazine and revealed the advice that Taylor Swift gave him about dealing with hate. And here's what she told him. She said, if these hate comments go away, maybe you're not at your peak anymore. He says that he now sees it as a privilege to be receiving these and to rise above. And he's learned that the hard way. Last year, he got into an online spat with a TikToker who criticized him. Now he says, I wouldn't respond now.
2: Yeah, don't
1: I think
2: engage.
1: Responding only makes it worse. But not everybody is on board. Some people online are calling it bad advice, saying you shouldn't brush off real criticism as just haters. Others says that she's just telling a young artist not to obsess over the stuff that he can't control. And I feel like if anybody knows about haters, it's Taylor Swift. Like she's always at the peak of her career. And even just after she dropped these four encore songs, like the online discourse that she's been getting for those songs is wild. But like she's still at the top of her game. So I feel like she does have a point.
0: Well, I mean, there's envy, jealousy. There's always going to be haters mm-hmm. with success.
1: Yeah.
0: But I mean, for me, I think I want to do everything I can to not have one hater.
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right. So Bebe Rexha shared Taylor Swift reached out back in 2019 when designers wouldn't dress her for the Grammys for Bebe because of her size. Can you believe that? Bebe was nominated for 2 awards that year and struggled to find a gown. She said having someone at Taylor's level make her feel like she belonged meant so much. And the gesture has stayed with her ever since.

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Oh my, my, oh my, my love. I take one look at you, you're taking me out.

0: Oh, Tanya, I thought about you and Robbie all night last night. I went to bed thinking about the two of you.
1: You told me to watch the Adam Brody, Kristen Bell series, Nobody Wants Us?
2: Yes, like in 2023.
0: Exactly.
2: Mm-hmm.
0: So basically, he's a rabbi.
2: Yes.
0: And she's not Jewish.
2: Correct.
0: And the thing is, he wants her to convert.
2: Yes.
0: And the family does. But she hasn't yet.
2: Correct.
0: So far, in what I've seen.
2: You have
0: parallel any of your relationship?
2: Oh my gosh. I literally was watching and was like, does this person listen to my podcast that created the show? Because it was so much our love story. But it turns out the creator of the show, Aaron Foster, had the exact same. This is like basically her story that she has written. And so she had a very parallel situation. Her husband now is Jewish. She converted. Spoiler alert.
0: It was funny because I thought, oh my gosh, this show is good. And Tanya actually recommended that I watch it.
2: Mm-hmm.
0: And I really love Adam Brody.
2: Yeah.
0: He was on a show I used to watch way back in the day.
2: The OC.
0: Yeah.
2: Yes.
0: But I really like him and Kristen Bell.
2: The two of them together, they really have like a chemistry that hasn't happened in a very long time.
0: But my takeaway was that some of the married couples are not so happy. So I don't know if I might kick the can a little bit on the marriage thing, because every couple's struggling with the marriage.
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6: Today, morning showers giving way to partly sunny skies. The 5-degree guarantee is 76. Tonight, partly cloudy with a few mild conditions and a low of 64. Friday, mostly cloudy with scattered showers, high 69. And Saturday, mostly sunny, high 65. For a complete first morning forecast, tune into WENY News. I'm meteorologist Connor Frydoff.
7: As of this past midnight, we are officially into spooky season, officially into Q4, and officially into October. What better time than the present to reflect on September? And what was the song that dominated the most in September in the top 5? Coming up.

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3: 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Your faves stacked in here, all compounded. Seacrest with you. Teddy Swims here. Number 5, Mr. Know-It-All. Who has got number 1 today? Coming up.

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0: in top five.
1: All right, check this out. Last month, Ariana Grande finished on top five times at number one on our countdown. Good enough for third place, only a step behind Teddy Swims, who did it six times. And Bruno's Risk It All was September's biggest hit. Seven number ones. Here's Ari on top.

0: Kim is on the line. She says, I don't want to invite one of my friends to my Halloween party.
1: Oh, no.
0: Well, then don't.
2: All right, next.

0: Now, Kim is on the line. So Halloween coming up, right? What I understand here is based on the call screen, it says you're having a Halloween party and you don't want to invite one of your friends. What's up?
1: So I'm throwing a Halloween party this year, and I have invited pretty much everyone in my friend group except for one person. And she's my friend, but honestly, it's just a lot when she drinks. And last Halloween she came, she was dressed as a sexy nun and got completely wasted and spent most of the night doing shots and making out with random people. And at one point she even tried to kiss my boyfriend as a joke. And it got really uncomfortable. I spent half the night keeping an eye on her. And so this year I decided I just don't want that drama at my party. And the problem is she just texted me asking what time the Halloween party starts because she's assuming she's invited. And I don't want to tell her you're not invited because you can't handle yourself when you drink, but I also don't want to make up some stupid excuse.
0: So, Kim, honestly, if you don't want someone for reasons that are legitimate, you can tell the person by just being honest. People will accept it, and they might even get better from it. And you don't need drainers in your life, or you don't need drama in your life.
2: Mm-hmm. 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
0: I'm tired of it.
1: Okay. Thanks, guys.
0: Thank you so much for asking, though. I hope you follow through.
2: Yeah, good luck, Kim.
1: Thank you.
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11: Today morning showers will give way to partly sunny skies. The 5-degree guarantee, 76. Tonight, partly cloudy with mild conditions and a low of 64. Friday, mostly cloudy with a few showers and a high of 69. Saturday, mostly sunny and calm, high 65. For a complete first morning forecast, tune into WENY News. I'm meteorologist Connor Friedhoff.

Like, how you pull up, baby? 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

0: All right. Tanya, the Taylor Trending Report.
1: Yes. Well, we got the encore, the four songs for The Life of the Showgirl, and Patient Zero. Everybody is kind of honing in on that one in particular. And there are a lot of clues as to who this song is about. So the song details the aftermath of a toxic relationship that she left. And there are a lot of theories online about who it's about. I believe it's about Joe Alwyn. So clue number one, the song You're Losing Me, which fans believe is about Joe, also had a medical theme like Patient Zero with a pulse literally in the background, okay? Clue number two, the song Cruel Summer, which fans believe is about the beginning of her relationship with Joe, was a lot of imagery of devilish guy, which she also references in Patient Zero with an angelic looking devil. Hello, Joe, okay? Clue number three, Entertainment Tonight did learn that Taylor was the one that ended that relationship with Joe, and in Patient Zero, that is also the case with the person that is in the song. However, after watching the music video, I did this report before I saw the music video. And now I feel like after seeing the music video, I have reason to believe it's about Maddie Healy. So now I'm all sorts of confused. But I do want to debunk the rumor that it is about Joe Jonas. I do not believe it is about Joe Jonas.
0: Okay. So we don't know. And you know what? I think that there are elements that might be about all of those guys because she doesn't want us to totally figure it out, you know?
1: Obviously.
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So Michaela is going to be the star of the show in Love Isn't Blind. I got to explain this if you missed it. It all unfolded live here, and now she is going to be the center of attention. What does it mean? Tell you next.

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0: Listen to this. A couple weeks ago, we had a woman on the show named Allie Goldberg. She started something which is unique. It's a live touring show called Love Is Not Blind or Love Isn't Blind, where single women choose between four guys on stage, mm-hmm. kind of like the dating, whatever that show was. Is this tomorrow night?
1: It is. And the guys aren't allowed to speak at all while on stage.
0: How are you going to get to know the guys if they can't talk?
1: So this is why we call their parents, their mom specifically, and we ask them questions, yes or no questions, or one out of 10 questions.
0: And will you for sure pick one of the guys that are on stage?
1: Yeah, I do pick one. We go on a date immediately at the bar after, but then there's also an after
0: right
1: party.
0: Right away, in real time?
1: In real time.
2: Yeah, that's good.
3: So good.
1: And then there's an after party after where I can also mingle with people in the crowd who have single bracelets on. So there's a lot of opportunity.
3: And you're like the bachelorette. Like, this is so cool.
1: Yeah. I'm excited. Nervous, but excited.
0: Yes. Is Ronnie going to go capture all this? Are we going to get some video of this for digital?
1: Yeah. But it also will be, the full episode will be on YouTube too. So.
0: Oh my gosh, we get the whole episode. I got to wait.
2: Yeah. I want to be on my couch watching this with popcorn.
0: It's so exciting. So loveisn'tblind.com. Go watch Michaela find love. This, you know what? Why not, right?
1: Right.
0: You're on the apps.
1: Yep.
0: They're not working. Why not try this?
1: Exactly.
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11: Today morning showers giving way to partly sunny skies. The 5-degree guarantee is 76. Tonight partly cloudy with a few mild conditions and a low of 64. Friday mostly cloudy with scattered showers, high 69. And Saturday mostly sunny, high 65. For a complete first morning forecast, tune in to WENY News. I'm meteorologist Connor Friedhoff.

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1: 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For some patients, though, these medications are not enough to control their asthma. Recently, several new medications known collectively as biologics have been approved for the treatment of moderate to severe asthma. Biologics work to disrupt the pathways that lead to inflammation that causes asthma symptoms. Currently, there are 5 approved biologics for asthma. Unlike other medications for asthma, most biologics are currently administered in a doctor's office either as an injection or an infusion. Biologics have shown great success in decreasing the frequency of exacerbations and the use of oral steroids. 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

0: was a dark October night. The temperature was dropping, the rain was falling, and one driver was headed home on a lonely central New York road. Then suddenly, the road turned slick. Don't let bad tires turn your drive into a Halloween horror story. Get to Bruce's Pit Stop and get your all-weather tires now, before rain turns to slush and slush turns to snow. Because the scariest thing this Halloween might be knowing what season is next. So before the weather turns, don't make excuses.
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5: Today morning showers will give way to partly sunny skies. The 5-degree guarantee, 76. Tonight, partly cloudy with mild conditions and a low of 64. Friday, mostly cloudy with a few showers and a high of 69. Saturday, mostly sunny and calm, high 65. For a complete first morning forecast, tune in to WENY News. I'm meteorologist Connor Frydoff.
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1: 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You're listening to The Hall Pass with Justin on Z95.5. I don't want to go
2: to school. What is going on? It's Justin on The Hall Pass on Z95.5. And guess what? We made it to October. Holy moly, 10 months into the year. I honestly can't believe it. This year is flying by. Hopefully you're feeling good despite this rainy weather. I find it quite relaxing. A nice chill start to the month. Not too shabby. So let's keep it moving through this Thursday, the first day of October. We got a great show ahead of us. We've got a whole list of fun stuff to look forward to this month coming up next. In the meantime, here's some Jack Harlow.

0: Hey, what's going on? It's Justin on Z95.5. It's the Hall Pass, and today is the first day of October. We made it. So let's run through all the fun stuff to look forward to this month. That's right. How about sports? The World Series in baseball happening October 23rd, the WNBA Finals October 17th, and Formula One's United States Grand Prix in Austin, Texas happening October 23rd. In terms of movie releases, Tom Cruise in Digger comes out this weekend, The Social Network's sequel, The Social Reckoning, coming out October 9th, a new Sense and Sensibility coming out October 16th, and the new DC horror movie Clayface out on the 23rd. How about some country music albums? Miranda Lambert's Crisco is coming out the 2nd, Brothers Osborne's Watertown coming out the 23rd, and Dustin Lynch's new album Clean Slate on the 30th. And looking locally, some festivals to look forward to, the Lafayette Apple Festival on October 10th, Cornell University's homecoming football game on the 18th, Brookendale's Apple Festival on the 17th. You can check out 607newsnow.com's fall guide for more information on events just like that. And of course, the holidays. The 12th is Columbus Day / Indigenous Peoples Day. The Canadian Thanksgiving is that day as well. Diwali is on the 26th. And of course, finally on a Saturday this year. That's exciting. Halloween, of course, on the 31st.
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3: 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For some patients, though, these medications are not enough to control their asthma. Recently, several new medications known collectively as biologics have been approved for the treatment of moderate to severe asthma. Biologics work to disrupt the pathways that lead to inflammation that causes asthma symptoms. Currently, there are 5 approved biologics for asthma. Unlike other medications for asthma, most biologics are currently administered in a doctor's office either as an injection or an infusion. Biologics have shown great success in decreasing the frequency of exacerbations and the use of oral steroids. Contact one of our fellowship-trained allergists who will conduct a thorough evaluation of your symptoms and medical history to determine if a biologic therapy is right for you.
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It's a throwback on Z95.5 to 2009. Flo Rida with Right Round right here on Z. You want to know what's going on around your town? 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Tonight, folk fusion band Livers at South Hill Cider for their community concert series, or a pumpkin succulent workshop tonight, 6 to 8 at the Homer Hobbs Brewing. So much fun going on around town to kick off the start of October. Let's keep it going with Steve Lacy. Bit of a chill, somber song for a kind of gray day in the Finger Lakes. Here's Oh Yeah.

Don't Let Me Down here on Z95.5. Don't let me down. Don't give me the flu. Get your flu shots. You can get them at like a pharmacy or like really a lot of places. You can just Google it, flu shot near me. It's usually included with your health insurance, but you don't want to risk it. I don't think I've ever had the flu. I don't think so. Especially not like a stomach bug. I have a very strong stomach. I never had food poisoning. I'm knocking on wood. Regardless, I'm on a tangent here. Go get your flu shot. Don't risk it all. See what I did there? Here's Bruno Mars.

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1: Stupid song here on Z95.5. Well, it's not a stupid song. I think it's a great song. In fact, it's International Music Day. Sing a song if you want to. Let your heart sing. In fact, music is good for you. It could synchronize with your heartbeat and breathing, which is one reason certain songs can feel physically calming or energizing. That's right. If you listen to the same tempo long enough, it can match up with your heartbeat. How cool is that? Music is the best. Honestly, speaking of which, here's a song for you. And speaking of hearts, Dua Lipa, Break My Heart.

0: New to Z, new from Miley. That's Bass Persuades off her brand new album. That's right, and it's a new month. There's a lot of new things happening, I guess. It's October 1st, which means the Finger Lakes Online Beer Festival is starting tomorrow, the first event we have going on. It's going to be 50% off, 1010 Barbecue in Moravia. And that's just to start us off. Every Friday throughout the month, we've got more great deals for great local breweries, wineries, cideries in our area, including Tavern of the Commons, Glen Haven, Strand Cafe, South Hill Cider. 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It's starting tomorrow. Get in before they're gone. It's going to be posted tomorrow morning. 1010 Barbecue Moravia. 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
6: Today, morning showers giving way to partly sunny skies. The 5-degree guarantee is 76. Tonight, partly cloudy with a few mild conditions and a low of 64. Friday, mostly cloudy with scattered showers, high 69. And Saturday, mostly sunny, high 65. For a complete first morning forecast, tune into WENY News. I'm meteorologist Connor Friedhoff.

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Take My Breath from the weekend here on Z95.5. We're kind of almost sort of to the weekend. Thursday. It's like Friday Junior. Friday Junior. That's what I'm going to call it. Here comes Lady Gaga. It's a throwback Thursday. Alejandro. My favorite Lady Gaga song. Is that a hot take? It's Z95.5.

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It's Justin on the Hall Pass on Z95.5. A happy Thursday to you. Today is National Pumpkin Spice Day. It's fitting that's on October 1st. I think pumpkin spice is so overhated. You're being very performative. If you're like, I don't like pumpkin spice, get it out of here. It's like, embrace the fall vibes. You know who embraces autumnal vibes? Our friend Noah Kahn. Here's Orbiter right here on Z95.5.

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2: On this day in 1890, Yosemite National Park was established. 1,169 square miles. A beautiful, beautiful place. Not Yosemite. It is Yosemite. Don't be confused. I made that mistake before and someone had to correct me. On this day in 1908, for $825 each, Ford's Model T car was put on the market. If only they still cost that much. Of course, the Model T back then can only go like 10 miles an hour. On this day in 1940, the Pennsylvania Turnpike opened to traffic and is considered the first U.S. superhighway. Whoever designed all the highway systems in America, I don't know how your brain works like that. It's too much planning for me. I would be confused. On this day in 1958, the National Advisory Committee for Aeronautics became the National Aeronautics and Space Administration. That's right, NACA became NASA. I think NASA sounds better. On this day in 1968, one of the best horror movies of all time, George Romero's Night of the Living Dead, was released in theaters. On this day in 1971, Walt Disney World in Orlando, Florida, opened its doors. I gotta say, world better than land. That's a pretty popular opinion, right? And finally, on this day, 15 years ago in 2011, what was number one in the charts? It was this song, Moves Like Jagger.

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Cat's Eye Animal here on Z, and Ithaca's a big animal town. Yeah, I saw a lady walking a cat on a leash the other day in the commons. Also, of course, is that woman who carries a guinea pig around, just like in her pocket. If you've seen the guinea pig lady, you know what I'm talking about. But I do want an animal in my home. I want an interesting pet, though. I don't want just like a dog or a cat. I just read a story about someone in Colorado. An animal control officer had to find a 100-pound tortoise that got loose from its home. Now, as you can imagine, the chase didn't take too long. The tortoise didn't go that far because he's slow. Maybe I should get a tortoise. Anybody have a pet tortoise out there? Is it worth the hassle?

Whoa, it's a throwback. You know that one, Backstreet Boys, here on Z95.5. Loving these old school jams we got going on this Thursday afternoon. And well, it is October, which means hunting season has begun for bow hunting. That starts today here in Tompkins County. Regular firearms, though, don't start until mid-November, so be aware of that. Can't imagine shooting a bow. Maybe I should give it a shot, like Legolas from Lord of the Rings. If you're a bow hunter, now it's time to get out there. Let's keep it going with LL Langley, number one song of the country for 23 weeks running. It's a long time. Here's Choosing Texas.

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4: Today morning showers will give way to partly sunny skies. The 5-degree guarantee, 76. Tonight, partly cloudy with mild conditions and a low of 64. Friday, mostly cloudy with a few showers and a high of 69. Saturday, mostly sunny and calm, high 65. For a complete first morning forecast, tune in to WENY News. I'm meteorologist Connor Friedhoff.
5: 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Then

Oh, a throwback on Z95.5. Love that song. Still gets me going. That is All America Rejects. I saw them live at the New York State Fair this year on August 26th, and it was a great concert. I believe it was the day Dolly Parton died. They did an amazing Dolly Parton tribute. And of course, they closed with that song. It was fantastic. Now that summer is officially dead and gone, what was the best summer concert you saw this season? Call in. Let's talk about it. Speaking of which, here's Drop Dead. It's Olivia Rodrigo right here on Z.

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0: or their wood scientists. Like, that's crazy to me. But it's still down there, apparently. I don't think they ever took it out. And then another famous one, the steamboat, the Frontenac, in 1907. It happened 200 feet from shore. Their engine room caught on fire, and they had to run aground, and people from the shoreline had to come out and save folks. Unfortunately, 8 people passed away. And now you can just visit Frontenac Park in Union Springs and see where it all happened.
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Back to you here on Z. Today is the birthday of the legendary Julie Andrews. That's right. I know her mostly probably from Princess Diaries. Shout out to Anne Hathaway. But she was also, of course, in The Sound of Music, a movie I didn't watch because I thought it would be boring. And I finally saw it at the Cornell Cinema, the beautiful Cornell Cinema, which you should check out. Old theater, open to the public. And I spent a Sunday afternoon watching The Sound of Music on the big screen, and I cried. It was beautiful. Maybe the best movie I've ever seen, which brings me to the point here. Shout out to Julie Andrews. But, you know, at the end of the day, there's these classic old things that people think are boring if they're younger, but there's a reason they're classic. So if you haven't seen The Sound of Music or like Gone with the Wind, there's a reason they're considered to be so good.

Teddy Swims with Mr. Know-It-All here on Z95.5. It's October, and if you ever wonder why October is the 10th month of the year, even though octo means eight, well, there used to be only 10 months in the year, because during winter they didn't farm or fight, so they're like, hey, we don't need those extra months. But they ended up adding two more, and October got pushed from 8 to 10, and they kept the name. Fun fact for you. Well.

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9: Today morning, showers giving way to partly sunny skies. The 5-degree guarantee is 76. Tonight, partly cloudy with a few mild conditions and a low of 64. Friday, mostly cloudy with scattered showers, high 69. And Saturday, mostly sunny, high 65. For a complete first morning forecast, tune into WENY News. I'm meteorologist Connor Friedhoff.

0: Hey, it's Justin on Z95.5, moving through the day with a little bit of Drake here. It's a Throwback Thursday, so here's the best I ever had.
1: You know, a lot of girls be thinking my songs are about them, but this is not to get confused.

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0: It's Justin here on Z95.5, top of the 6 o'clock hour on the first day of October. That's Bruno Mars with Risk It All. And every time you go to a big event, you risk getting stuck in traffic on the way out. I hate parking at concerts. And I love these venues, but, you know, Beacon Skiff up there, I got stuck in traffic trying to get out of that lot for like 2 hours. Darien Lake, same deal. I saw Third Eye Blind there a couple years ago. Couldn't leave the parking lot forever. But I bring up this exact situation because Bruno Mars had a very viral moment with his crowd at the romantic tour at Falcom Stadium Air Force Base. He did a show there, and that people got stuck there for hours in the parking lot, like hours and hours. So here's my thing, okay? If you're leaving a venue, a big parking lot with a lot of people, zipper formation, people, there's three lanes coming together into one exit. Take turns. Don't be greedy. If your person in front of you just went, you gotta wait. Let the other lanes go. It's a zipper. A zipper. We gotta work together in these trying times, okay? One at a time, folks.
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Olivia Dean there on Z95.5, and I have my Yankees hat on. You can't see it, but rest assured I'm wearing it because they beat up on the Red Sox yesterday. They won the wild card games, and they're moving on to the playoffs. So very excited for my Yankees, but no one cares about baseball anymore. Postseason baseball is the best. It's so good, but everybody just cares about football. But that's fair. I do love the Bills. In fact, the Bills playing the Patriots this Sunday at 1 p.m. You can listen to that on our sister station, I-100, if you want to tune in. Let's throw it back with some Backstreet Boys. Let's throw it back Thursday.

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0: I like your beard.
1: Kesha, I don't have a beard. Thank you, though. That is, of course, Kesha taking us through this Throwback Thursday on Z. And last night, I was gifted a sourdough loaf from Wide Awake Bakery in Ithaca, one of the best bakeries around. Oh, my gosh. But I tried to do a new sandwich. I usually make tuna salad or chicken salad. I tried chickpea salad sandwich today. Oh, my gosh. My eyes are open. Chickpea salad. What other things can I make salad sandwiches out of? Come on.

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6: Today morning showers will give way to partly sunny skies. The 5-degree guarantee, 76. Tonight, partly cloudy with mild conditions and a low of 64. Friday, mostly

cloudy with a few showers and a high of 69. Saturday, mostly sunny and calm, high 65. For a complete first morning forecast, tune into WENY News. I'm meteorologist Connor Friedhoff.

Alicia Keys, Girl on Fire. Hopefully that fire will be put out because it is a rainy day here in the Finger Lakes. That's a good piece of advice. Stop, drop, and roll, and then if it's raining, go outside. It's Justin here on Z. I'm headed out for the day. I'm going to be rolling out of the studio, but I'll be back tomorrow to finish out the work week, school week, whatever kind of week you're having. Hopefully a little sunshine on the way. Let's keep it going with Steve Lacy. Here's Oh Yeah.

0: Tyler, the early 2000s were truly the Wild West of television. The Swan, Behind the Mirror, just came out on Hulu, and it's revisiting that crazy show where these women were isolated for months. Remember, they would go through like these extreme plastic surgeries. Mind you, we were like preteens and teens watching this. Like, this is incredible. At the end, they had them competing in a beauty pageant. And then we've also got To Catch a Predator, the Chris Hansen TV show. There's now a movie going to be called Primetime coming out. Robert Pattinson is going to be playing Chris Hansen. Chris watched it. He tried to sue. There was nothing that he could sue them for. But he said he hated it and gave Robert Pattinson a D on his performance. I think that if these shows were presented and being pitched in the boardroom today, I don't know if they would have ever hit the airwaves. What is something that you can remember that you're like, it was such a hit, but today the internet would protest and it would be canceled before it ever aired?
1: What was that show on FX? Was it Lip Tuck about the plastic surgeons?
0: Nip Tuck.
1: Yeah, Nip Tuck. That was, I remember my mom watching that show and I was like a teenager, I believe. And I've seen some pretty unhinged things in my teenage years. That show almost screwed me up a little bit.
0: You remember that episode where the guy was like, I don't know, like a drug dealer, some sort of criminal, and he went in and got his whole freaking face redone so that he could be unrecognizable? That scared the hell out of me.
1: Yes, that was a crazy show. Also, I was doing some digging. I saw in the UK there was a show in the early 2000s called Super Size for Super Skinny, where it pitted underweight people against overweight people and having them swap diets.
0: God. What the hell? This would not survive today. I'm telling you, the forums, the internet would be going berserk. But honestly, it was good entertainment. Is that bad to say?
1: And then also finding out like those MTV shows are pretty much all scripted, like Room Raiders and what was the where they pimp your car? Like all those were just fake and made up. But
0: Pimp My Ride had like aquariums in people's cars while they were driving. I mean, did they ever make it off the floor of West Coast Customs? We'll never know. Actually, even Tiffany Haddish was on there. Now that we go back and look, we're like, oh.
1: I was a kid. I didn't know any better. I thought they were real.
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6: 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It's called Someday. Now, everything you were going to do someday is on the calendar. Want to retire someday? You'll really want this. 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

0: It is October 1st, spooky season officially here. So have at it, all the spookiness, all the Halloween candy, the decoration, the pumpkins, have at it. And Jade, this is probably the most disgusting thing I've seen that is being offered as a frozen pizza.
1: I'm gonna hear you out.
0: Well, Tombstone is offering a limited edition kits, which they're calling the pizza nobody asked for. It's a frozen pizza with packets of candy corn to sprinkle on the top.
1: Why are we wasting our time making literal junk food? This is disgusting. You know, I'm not even one of those people that's like mad at the pineapple on pizza. I actually think it's good. I've tried it. It's good. Candy corn on the pizza? Come on, y'all.
0: The kits are available for just $1.31 each. They won't be in stores. They're going to be released through several drops on the website, which you can find at tombstonecandycornpizza.myshopify.com. And the first one is tomorrow at 2, and the others will be dropping on October 9th and October 23rd. There's only going to be a limited edition, so you got to get on these early if you want that candy corn pizza.

0: pretty cool things to look forward to in October to entertain us. TV-wise, Carrie miniseries, the one with the pig's blood getting dumped on her, hits Prime Video on the 7th. Season 6 of Abbott Elementary also premieres on the 7th. You like that show, Jade?
1: Obsessed. Literally, I love Principal Ava.
0: And how is this show still alive? Season 23 of Grey's Anatomy premieres on the 15th.
1: You know what's funny? I was actually on Netflix yesterday and I saw that season 25 of Law & Order was out and I was seated. I was just like, I still love it after all these freaking years. There's a reason these have never had a finale.
0: Yeah, McDreamy's been dead for like 3 decades already. Like, RIP. In theaters, Tom Cruise, Digger is out tomorrow. The Social Network sequel, The Social Reckoning, and a horror flick, Other Mommy, will be released on the 9th. And the newest Street Fighter movie comes out on the 16th.
1: Who's in Other Mommy? I just read or saw a headline about that.
0: The very talented Jessica Chastain is in Our Mommy. Obviously, Halloween on the 31st, which we also fall back on that night. It's on a Saturday. And then the MLB playoffs are underway. NHL is official underway. And the NBA season tips off October 20th with LeBron James as a Philadelphia 76er, who now takes a helicopter from practice back to New York City. It's wild. He doesn't even live in Philly.
1: It's actually kind of crazy. And I hate to be that person to bring the grave, like, elephant in the room to the forefront. But, you know, after Kobe's passing, it just, I don't like thinking about him traveling in any weather on a daily basis from practice in a helicopter back home. It's kind of wild.
0: Oh, I'll never ride in a helicopter ever. Those things are terrifying.
1: Yeah, you can feel everything.

0: 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Nightly with Jade and Tyler.
1: The influencers are not happy with Pete Davidson. He had a recent interview with Variety on TikTok that has gone viral because, well, I think he's taking the lead with us millennials and how just annoying it is that all these influencers and streamers are making so much money for not doing a damn thing. And I side with Pete here.
2: Look, I'm not a part of that group. Get it how you live, but Pete definitely had some strong words.
3: It's bad. It makes me sad. Girls are just talking to themselves on there. Okay, come get ready with me. And I'm like, who the f*** are you? What do you do? Nothing. What the f*** is this? They make $40 million a year? What? And then I'm like, the world's broken. There's girls my age that go on TikTok and they'll like mutter like a thing and then do this like dance. And I'm like, are you doing?
1: You preach, Pete.
2: A lot of them wish they could be making that 40 mil. I'm pretty sure this was a little bit of a dig at Alex Earl. And just now that the floodgates are open for anyone to make a name for themselves, for anyone to make money, and also us seeing how that very technology is affecting the people that have been in this industry for a long time, even somebody who is an actor, comedian, like a Pete Davidson. Obviously, he's very successful, but those actors that have been in the game for so long are struggling to maintain their like health insurance and wondering where their next check or series of checks is going to come from. It does have to be a crazy feeling to see that, hey, some of these people are making bank doing what he feels is nothing.
1: And I try to stay away from that. You know my TikTok feed. I've talked about this. Like on Saturday night, I'll watch the like DUI checkpoint. This guy in LA, he goes live and at a DUI checkpoint. Has nothing to do with being a police. He's just a normal guy and he films like them doing the breathalyzer, doing...
2: Oh my God.
1: It's very entertaining because you're like... it's like a reality TV show. You're like, oh, that person's going to jail. That person's going to jail. Definitely. They screwed that one up.
2: Well, that's exactly why I think his words are too harsh. There's an audience for everybody and everything. And sometimes everyday people like to see the behind the scenes of everyday people's lives. That's how they get in that 40 milli.
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11: 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Policing that spans a century. I'm Joe Salzone, and this is a moment of 607 history. Our story begins in 1888 with the establishment of Ithaca as a city. At that point, the Ithaca Police Department was officially formed. Previously, it consisted of a couple village constables. The first headquarters for IPD was at City Hall, built in 1844. Then, in 1969, IPD moved to its current location on East Clinton Street. William Marshall later joined the force in 1905 as a patrolman. He eventually became both the longest-serving member of IPD and its longest-serving chief before his retirement in 1950. Over the years, IPD would grow with various units, including the creation of a tactical services team and a canine outfit, both of which began in 1998. I'm Joe Salzone, and that's been a moment of 607 history from News Talk WHCU. The Tioga County Open Door Mission wants to help. 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They offer housing, clothing, support, and financial help to the people of Tioga County in need. 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
13: Tonight, partly cloudy and mild, low 64. Friday, showers likely, tapering during the afternoon, the 5-degree guarantee 71. Friday night, partly cloudy, low 43. And for Saturday, plenty of sunshine, high 64. For a complete First 20 forecast, tune to WENY News. I'm Chief Meteorologist Joe Veras.

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5: Welcome in. It's Nightly with Jade and Tyler. Another hour of fresh music. Crazy Stories starts right now. And like you said, it's Friday Junior. So actually, tonight is feeling good.
6: That's right. Feel free to turn up. Get that red Solo cup out tonight. You know, we've been talking about this. If every one of us, if we just don't show up to work tomorrow, we will have a three-day weekend.
5: I'm down, but only if you're down. Don't leave me hanging.
6: Yeah, you know there's going to be a couple narcs that make us all look back and get fired. But since we're here, we're going to get you new music from Taylor Swift, Patient Zero, and we got a behind the scenes from Tay Tay talking about how she directed a music video and how she likes to bake bread for the cast.